0: ho, ho, ho, si.
1: Giro
0: ki, boa, boa, boa, ding, ah, do. Simana, they can't go, we can't go, we can't go, we can't go, we can't go, we can't go, we can't
1: go, we can't go, we can't go, we can't go, we can't go, we can't go, we can't
0: go,
1: we can't go, we can't go, we can't go, we can't go, we can't go, we can't go, we can't go, we can't go, we can't go, we
0: can't
1: go, we can't go, we can't go, we can't go, we can't go, we can't go, we can't go, we can't go, we can't go, we can't go, we can't
0: go,
1: we can't go, we can't go, we can't go, we can't go, we can't go, we can't go, we can't go, we can't go,
0: we
1: can't go, we can't go, we can't常常给我做衫，我拢会，迄阵我十六七岁来问伊，啊，你伫军中老远开个，拢一工应付三十个，啊，你安怎应付遐敖？啊，人伊讲，啊，一种药啊吼，啊，水头甲抹一下，啊，伊就爽啊咧，我遐紧咧，啊，迄个查某人伊有法度应付三十个，啊，为怎样伊红阿婆，安尼也咧讲互听，哦，这种有查某有啊，有料啊，有变啦。
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